На hospital gown. And the dreams we once were dreaming that were held so close felt impossible now.

listen, I'll be honest with you. 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How you feel about me, I know how I feel about you.

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Let the one who hears say, come. And let the one who is thirsty come. Let the one who desires to take the

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1: Jesus is the only way to God, but we are not the only way to Jesus.
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0: They just need Jesus.
1: We can be passionate about what we believe,
2: but we can't strap
3: ourselves to the gospel
0: because we're slowing it down.
1: Jesus is going to save the world, but maybe the best thing we can do
0: is just get out of the way.

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1: Время делать добро.
2: I like that, like, they're trying to know who to plug. Like, bruh, it's all God's hand.